Oboe d'amore soloist John Aberger performed Johann Sebastian Bach's Concerto for Oboe d'amore in G, along with Tafel Musik Baroque Orchestra, led by Jean Lamann, on Classical WSMR. I'm Thea Lobo. Thanks so much for tuning in. Thankfully, it's been a quiet one so far, but nevertheless, hurricane season is still underway. Learn more about the history, see the list of this year's storm names, and find prep lists and hurricane FAQs under the weather section of WUSF.org. Next, you can enjoy the Hong Kong Philharmonic Orchestra, led by Kenneth Jean, conducting the Cendrillon Suite by Jules Massenet. It's his take on Cinderella, here on Classical WSMR.

Kenneth Jean conducted the Hong Kong Philharmonic Orchestra in Jules Massenet's Cendrillon Suite on Florida's classical music station, WSMR. I'm Thea Lobo, and next you'll hear Joaquin Rodrigo's most famous work, the Concierto de Aranjuez. In 1938, Rodrigo was living in Paris temporarily to escape the Spanish Civil War, and one day at dinner with friends made a deal to compose the work. When he sat down to get started, Rodrigo said, "I heard a voice inside me singing the entire theme of the Adagio at one go, without hesitation, and immediately afterwards, without a break, the theme of the third movement. I realized quickly that the work was done. Our intuition does not deceive us in these things." He took a little more time and thought coming up with the first movement, ending where the listener begins. Enjoy this recording of the Northern Chamber Orchestra under Nicholas Ward with guitar soloist Norbert Kraft bringing you Rodrigo's Concierto de Aranjuez on Classical WSMR.

member today. I'm Thea Lobo, and next you'll hear Vili Boskovsky conducting the Vienna Philharmonic Orchestra in the Music of the Spheres Waltz by Josef Strauss.

The Music of the Spheres Waltz by Josef Strauss was performed by the Vienna Philharmonic Orchestra led by Willy Boskovsky on Florida's classical music station. 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I'm Thea Lobo. Really glad you could listen tonight. In about 14 minutes, enjoy some quintessential Czech music, followed by an entertaining clarinet feature. Right now, take in Chopin's last major work, the Polonaise Fantasy. Though cherished and celebrated today, when it was composed, it seemed a little too avant-garde and complex for most. Liszt criticized it as being too full of fevered anxiety, and even Chopin's first biographer said its pathological contents place it outside the sphere of art. Well, see what you think. This is pianist Rebecca Penny's friend of the station, performing Chopin's Polonaise Fantasy, that's Polonaise No. 7, on Classical WSMR.

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1: 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And a new hero just beginning his journey, the young American pianist Evren Ozel playing Mozart. I'm Joe Getz. 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
0: I'm Thea Lobo. Hope you're having a great Sunday night with all this great music. Next is the Moldau, Vltava, from Mavlast by Bedřich Smetana. Maris Janssens conducts the Oslo Philharmonic Orchestra on Classical WSMR 89.1 and 103.9, online at wsmr.org.

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I'm Thea Lobo, and next you can enjoy Herbert Blomstedt conducting the Staatskapelle Dresden with clarinet soloist Sabina Meyer, performing Carl Maria von Weber's Clarinet Concerto No. 2 on WSMR, Florida's classical music station.

Weber's Clarinet Concerto No. 2 was brought to you by clarinet soloist Sabina Meyer and the Staatskapelle Dresden, led by Herbert Blomstedt, on Classical WSMR 89.1 and 103.9. I'm Thea Lobo, and you know WSMR has some fascinating new playlists you might enjoy on Spotify, including Musical Menagerie and Keys to Concentration, the Scholars soundtrack. 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

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Features like Sunrise Serenade, Midday Mozart, The 5 O'Clock Unwind, Evening Masterwork, and Classical Calm from 10 p.m. to midnight work together with world-class shows like SymphonyCast, Concierto from the Top, locally sourced delights like Sarasota Orchestra and Florida Orchestra broadcasts, live in-studio events, and other specials and seasonal content. 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

That's Extase by Henri Duparc. Misha Maisky played cello with pianist Daria Hovara. You're listening to WSMR 89.1 Sarasota and WUSF 89.7 HD2 Tampa, broadcasting from the Ernie and Eliza Kretzmer studio at the University of South Florida. Well, good morning. It's Monday, September 14th. You're already halfway through September. I'm Mark Michaud, glad to be starting the week with you today. Now, here are the courtly dances that Benjamin Britten wrote for the opera he created right around the time Queen Elizabeth came to the throne in England. The dances from Gloriana with André Previn and the Royal Philharmonic.

The Courtly Dances from Benjamin Britten's Gloriana. You heard Andre Previn leading the Royal Philharmonic Orchestra upon classical WSMR 89.1 and 103.9. Hey, there's a symphony in your future this morning. You'll hear the Fourth Symphony by Robert Schumann. Talk about starting off the day with the right foot. And there's a charming melody that comes from Leroy Anderson ahead before 8 o'clock. And next, a piece for the harp by Albert Zabel. 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Here's a piece called La Source. Think of it as the fountain or at the spring. You can almost hear the water flowing as the harp does its thing. This is the music of Albert Zabel. And here's Susan Drake at the harp on WSMR.

0: Some lovely harp music to get the day going. You heard Susan Drake playing harp there with a piece called La Source at the Spring by Albert Zabel. 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
0: Robert Schumann created two versions of his Fourth Symphony about 10 years apart. After he passed away, people took sides. Johannes Brahms liked the original version best, and Schumann's wife, Clara, well, she was fond of the revised version. Well, Clara Schumann wins out today on WSMR. This is the revised version of the Fourth Symphony by Robert Schumann. And here's Christoph von Dohnányi with the Cleveland Orchestra.

That's Christoph on Doc Nanyi with the Cleveland Orchestra, and you just heard the revised version of the Symphony No. 4 by Robert Schumann. What a great way to start Monday morning. Thanks for being with Classical WSMR. 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They say piano is great to help the powers of concentration. So this playlist is called Keys to Concentration, the Scholar Soundtrack. Everything from some of Bach's keyboard music to Erik Satie and a few discoveries as well. Check it out when you have some time at WSMR.org. 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Well, here's a charming Leroy Anderson melody. This is his Bugler's Holiday. Leonard Slatkin conducts the St. Louis Symphony Orchestra on WSMR.

0: That's The Bugler's Holiday by Leroy Anderson with Leonard Slatkin and the St. Louis Symphony Orchestra on WSMR, Florida's classical music station. Great to hear Leroy Anderson's music this morning. And it's not even Christmas or the 4th of July. That's usually when you get the chance to hear some of his great American melodies. Next up, an overture by Heinrich Marschner on WSMR. 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In Sarasota and the Suncoast at 89.1 FM, in Tampa at 103.9. 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
1: 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And a new hero just beginning his journey, the young American pianist Evren Ozel playing Mozart. I'm Joe Getz. 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
0: Well, that sounds like another great program tomorrow night at 8 o'clock. Well, here's an overture to a German opera that came to the stage just before Richard Wagner's operas became the rage. Before Wagner, there was Heinrich Marschner, and this is his Heinz Heiling overture. Christian Tillemann conducts the Vienna Philharmonic.

That's Christian Thielemann conducting the Vienna Philharmonic Orchestra with the Heinz Heiling Overture by Heinrich Marschner. You're listening to WSMR 89.1 Sarasota, WUSF 89.7 HD2, and 103.9 W280DW Tampa, broadcasting from the University of South Florida. Good morning. Happy Monday. I'm Mark Michaud. And if you're taking to the morning commute after the weekend off, well, thanks for making WSMR part of the ride. Here's a nice light piece of music for piano and violin to get you going. It's the Waltz Scherzo by Peter Tchaikovsky. And this is David Kim playing violin with the pianist Gail Niwa.

It's nice to hear that Valse Scherzo by Peter Tchaikovsky with violin and piano for a change. You know, Tchaikovsky wrote it originally for violin and orchestra and created what you just heard as a way for the violinist to get practice playing the piece. But it was kind of charming, wasn't it? You heard David Kim playing violin with pianist Gail Niwa on Classical WSMR. There's a Baroque concerto by Georg Philipp Telemann ahead this morning. Some great guitars on the way before 9 o'clock with Sharon Isbin playing Francisco Tárrega's music. And up next, a moment from Donizetti's La Favorita. 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Well, Donizetti had a hit in France with his opera La Favorite, and in Italy, where it was known as La Favorita. Here's some of the instrumental music from the opera, so you can imagine it's in whichever language you prefer. Antonio de Almeida leads the Philharmonia Orchestra on WSMR.

That's music from Gaetano Donizetti's opera La Favorita. Antonio de Almeida conducted the Philharmonia Orchestra on Florida's classical music station, WSMR. You'll be hearing Christopher Hogwood and the Academy of Ancient Music next up with a concerto by Georg Philipp Telemann. You can expect the same kind of weather pattern over the next couple of days that we've had for the last week or so now. Sunny, warm mornings with rain showing up in the afternoons. Temperatures should make it to about 90 degrees. So I see you'll need sunblock, sunglasses, and an umbrella with you today just in case. The Exchange has been a Sarasota community tradition since 1962. This nonprofit consignment shop supports the local visual and performing arts of Sarasota and Manatee counties with grants and scholarships that have a direct impact in both communities. More information on how you can volunteer, donate, and shop is at sarasotawex.com. Here's a concerto for flute, oboe d'amore, and viola d'amore by Georg Philipp Telemann. Stephen Preston's playing flute. Playing viola d'amore is Monica Huggett. And Claire Shanks is at the oboe d'amore, joining Christopher Hogwood and the Academy of Ancient Music on WSMR.

You heard Stephen Preston playing flute, Monica Huggett the viola d'amore, and Claire Shanks the oboe d'amore with Christopher Hogwood and the Academy of Ancient Music. And that was a concerto by Georg Philipp Telemann on classical WSMR. Well, Joe Getz is going to be featuring Mozart's Hofner Serenade for today's Midday Mozart. So you can take a nice long lunch break while that plays, starting at noontime today. Hey, you've heard the Sarasota Opera is doing Hansel and Gretel this fall. You'll be hearing music from another one of Engelbert Humperdinck's operas up next on Florida's Classical Music Station. 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Now, this event is focused on the children and families whose lives have been affected by foster care and trauma. And it helps give a child something every child deserves, hope for tomorrow. November 19th at the Aura in Sarasota. Learn more at allstarchildren.org. Here's the overture to Engelbert Humperdinck's opera, The Bluebird. And this is Karl Anton Rickenbacker with the Bamberg Symphony on WSMR.

0: That's Der Blaue Vogel Overture, Overture to the Bluebird by Engelbert Humperdinck with Carl Anton Rickenbacker and the Bamberg Symphony on WSMR. 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
1: 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And a new hero just beginning his journey, the young American pianist Evren Ozel playing Mozart. I'm Joe Getz. 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
0: Sharon Isbin founded the guitar department at Juilliard, came up with the curriculum and all that, and still managed to create a remarkable solo guitar career at the same time. Some people just have lots of energy. Now, this is Sharon's performance of the Capriccio Arabe by Francisco Tárrega.

That's the Capriccio Arab by Francisco Tárrega with guitarist Sharon Isbin. 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Good morning. I'm Mark Michaud. Whether you're at work today or spending time at home, thank you for being here with Florida's classical music station. Here's a nice, relaxing start to the day. It's Naomi Yerby conducting the Gothenburg Symphony Orchestra with Alexander Borodin's In the Steppes of Central Asia.

There's In the Steppes of Central Asia by Alexander Borodin, and you heard Naima Yerfi conducting the Gothenburg Symphony Orchestra on Florida's classical music station, WSMR. Hey, there's a symphony ahead by Antonio Rossetti. You'll also hear a great performance of a horn sonata by Franz Danzi before 10 o'clock. Up next, some of Rossini's earliest music. If you'd like to hear some fine piano music, well, there's a playlist at WSMR.org you should check out when you get a minute. They say piano is great to help the powers of concentration. So this playlist is called Keys to Concentration, the Scholar Soundtrack. Everything from some of Bach's keyboard music to Eric Satie and a few discoveries as well. So check it out when you have some time at WSMR.org. The benefits of learning music are for everyone, including seniors. It supports memory, cognitive sharpness, and overall well-being. The Sarasota Music Conservatory offers adult and senior programs, from private and group lessons to free community classes. 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Well, this is music Rossini created long before his operas. He was just a 12-year-old kid when he wrote his string symphonies. He did them on his summer break. This is the String Sonata No. 4 by Rossini. Here's Thomas Fury with the Camerata Bern on Classical WSMR.

That's the String Sonata No. 4 by Gioachino Rossini, and you heard Thomas Fury leading the Camerata Bern on Classical WSMR 89.1 and 103.9. Ithia Lobo has a great big symphony for you tonight on WSMR, so why not trade Wheel of Fortune in for the Brahms Second Symphony? Actually, that'll take you through Wheel of Fortune and a good part of Jeopardy as well. That's tonight's evening masterwork at 7 o'clock on WSMR. Now, you'll be hearing a slightly different kind of symphony by Antonio Rossetti just ahead. A vehicle that you're not using can still carry something meaningful, the music you love. 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Thanks for the consideration. Antonio Rossetti was making his symphonies right around the same time as Mozart and Haydn, and he was quite good at it. Here's Matthias Baumert leading the London Mozart Players with a symphony in C by Antonio Rossetti on Classical WSMR.

0: 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Case in point, you'll hear Vladimir Ashkenazy at the piano next. You want to take a stab at spelling that without a little help?
1: 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I'm Joe Getz. 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
0: That sounds like an excellent way to spend Tuesday evening, tomorrow night at 8. Well, Franz Donzi was pretty thorough when he named this piece of music. He called it his Sonata for the Pianoforte with accompaniment of horn or cello in E-flat. So for the sake of brevity, let's just call this Donzi's Horn Sonata this morning. Barry Tuckwell is the horn soloist here, accompanied on the piano by Vladimir Ashkenazy on Florida's classical music station, WSMR, 89.1 and 103.9, available however you stream your music. 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

That's a horn sonata by Franz Donzi. Barry Tuckwell played horn with Vladimir Ashkenazy playing piano. You're listening to WSMR 89.1 Sarasota and WUSF 89.7 HD2 Tampa, broadcasting from the University of South Florida. Good morning. I'm Mark Michaud, and here's a little pick-me-up to go with your second cup of coffee. Okay, this being Monday, maybe you're on your third cup. Here's Jesus Lopez Cobos with the Los Angeles Philharmonic, and this is España by Emmanuel Chabrier.

0: There's Jesus Lopez Cobos with the Los Angeles Philharmonic, and you heard Emmanuel Chabrier's España on WSMR. Did any of that melody remind you of an old pop song? Perry Como had a big hit in the days before rock became the rage with Hot Diggity, Dog Ziggity, Boom, What You Do to Me. And that melody came right out of that piece by Emmanuel Chabrier. You'll be hearing something made in America by Antonin Dvorak in a few minutes, along with some of Chopin's beautiful piano music. Next up, Sabina Meyer plays one of Carl Stamitz's pieces for clarinet and orchestra.
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0: Well, thank you for listening to Florida's classical music station, WSMR. Glad you're here today. Sabina Meyer's playing clarinet with Iona Brown and the Academy of St. Martin in the Fields next. And this is the Clarinet Concerto No. 11 by Carl Stamitz.

That's the clarinet concerto number 11 by Carl Stamitz. And you heard Sabina Meyer playing clarinet with Iona Brown and the Academy of St. Martin in the Fields on classical WSMR 89.1 and 103.9. Antonin Dvorak's music is up next today. If you're planning on visiting any of the beaches later today, you might want to double check radar. That familiar pattern of late day rain's going to be hanging around for a bit this week. But when you put all that in perspective, you know, some of your friends from the north are starting to cover their plants at night because of the chance of frost. So if it's a choice between carrying an umbrella or putting on a parka, checking radar doesn't seem so bad, right? The peak of hurricane season happened last Thursday. It's been a super slow year in the tropics, but it's always smart to stay ready. So check out the preparedness guide our colleagues have put together for you at wusf.org/hurricane. Ensemble New SRQ collaborates with Grammy-winning vocal band Roomful of Teeth to open its 11th season on October 5th, featuring music by Caroline Shaw and more. The program reflects on the constantly shifting world. Tickets and information at ensrq.org. Well, here's some Made in America music on WSMR. Antonin Dvorak was working in New York City and was captivated by some of the music he heard around him. And this is Dvorak's American Suite. Libor Peshek conducts the Royal Liverpool Philharmonic on WSMR.

0: That's the American Suite by Antonín Dvořák with Libor Pešek conducting the Royal Liverpool Philharmonic Orchestra on Florida's classical music station, WSMR. If you have time to catch up on some reading today, there are some interesting things popping up all the time at WSMR.org. 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
0: Now here's music featuring a pianist who made audiences happy for many long years. Tamás Vásári was from Hungary, and he was known all over the world for his amazing performances of romantic composers like Franz Liszt, Robert Schumann, Sergei Rachmaninoff. Well, he passed away back in February. He was 92 years old, a life well lived. Now here's Tamás Vásári performing the Ballade No. 2 by Frédéric Chopin on Florida's classical music station, WSMR, 89.1 and 103.9.

0: There's Leif Segerstam with the Helsinki Philharmonic with Finlandia by John Sibelius on Florida's classical music station, WSMR. Amo Kari Ponchielli is best known for his Dance of the Hours, but you'll hear something else he created this morning for the oboe. That's coming up before today's Midday Mozart at noon. Next, a serenade by Ermanno Wolf Ferrari on WSMR. 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
0: Now, this is something Ermanno Wolf Ferrari wrote when he was still a teenager, before he became famous for his comic operas. I Solisti Italiani performs this serenade for string orchestra by Ermanno Wolf Ferrari on WSMR.

That's a serenade for string orchestra by Ermanno Volferrari with I Solisti Italiani, a conductorless Italian ensemble. Thank you for spending time here with Florida's Classical Music Station today. Classical music has a nice way of taking the edge off of some of the day's stress, and you'll hear classical music with roots in Copenhagen up next on WSMR. 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And thanks for supporting this music. Now, this is the overture to a play that was called Elf Hill. It was a play that was written to celebrate a wedding of a Danish princess. And here is the Danish Radio Symphony Orchestra, led by John Franzen, with the Elf Hill Overture by Friedrich Kuhlau.

0: You heard the Elf Hill Overture by Friedrich Kuhlau, and that was John Frantzen conducting the Danish Radio Symphony Orchestra on Classical WSMR 89.1 and 103.9. Well, can you think of any music that Amilcare Ponchielli wrote besides his Dance of the Hours? What, is that the sound of crickets? You'll hear something else that he wrote for the oboe on the way next.
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0: I'm Mark Michaud. Thank you for spending time with Classical WSMR this morning. I'll be back in bright and early with the Sunrise Serenade tomorrow morning at 6 o'clock. Joe Goetz is in next with Midday Mozart, and Joe's going to be playing the Hofner Serenade for the lunch break today. A great big piece of music ahead of you. First, this is a Capriccio for oboe by Amilcare Ponchielli. Burkhard Glatzner is playing the oboe with Klaus-Peter Flohr and the Berlin Symphony Orchestra.

Emil Kari Ponchielli is probably most famous for his opera La Gioconda. It's got the Dance of the Hours in it, you know, Hello Mudda, Hello Fada, that tune. But he wrote plenty of other stuff as well, including that oboe capriccio from very early on in his not-too-well-known career. And that capriccio by Ponchielli with Burkhard Gletzner playing the oboe and the Klaus-Peter Flohr leading the Berlin Radio Symphony. I'm Joe Getz. Good afternoon. It's another Monday and a big midday Mozart on the way for us next here on WSMR 89.1 Sarasota, WUSF 89.7 HD2 Tampa.

That became what's now known as, appropriately, the Hofner Serenade, Mozart's Serenade No. 7, written in 1776. Go America. Here's the Prague Chamber Orchestra, led by Sir Charles McCarris on Classical WSMR.

The Hofner Serenade by Mozart for our midday Mozart today. His Serenade number 7, he wrote for a Hofner family wedding. And we heard there the Prague Chamber Orchestra led by Sir Charles Mackerras here on Classical WSMR, coming back from when Mozart was just 20 years young. Getting close to 1 o'clock already. That was a very big midday Mozart today. And we have support today on WSMR from listeners like you and from Seitenbacher with a new web shop, Healthy Muesli, cold-pressed oils and vegetable broth mix, delivered to your door from right here in Tampa Bay. Details at Seitenbacher.com, Seitenbacher, Seitenbacher. Well, coming up next hour, Prokofiev and his classical symphony, his first symphony, paying homage to Haydn. Beethoven also paying homage to Haydn next hour in one of his early string quartets that he actually dedicated to Haydn. So a little bit of Haydn without actually hearing Haydn himself coming up in our 1 o'clock hour this afternoon. Ray Vaughan Williams bringing us to 1 o'clock and his fantasia on the old English tune Greensleeves. You probably know it better as What Child Is This around the holidays. Here is Ross Popel leading the London Festival Orchestra.

The Fantasia on Greensleeves by Rayfond Williams. Ross Popel led the London Festival Orchestra. I'm Joe Getz. This is Florida's Classical Music Station. 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Well, coming up this hour, we'll hear a couple of tributes to Haydn from various composers who came later. Beethoven, who actually overlapped with Haydn a little bit and knew him, met him a few times, and dedicated his first set of string quartets to Haydn. We'll hear one of those coming up in a few minutes.

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Well, the first of our two tributes to Joseph Haydn next here in this 1 o'clock hour, beginning with Beethoven, who met Haydn towards the end of Haydn's life when Beethoven was really just starting out. And Beethoven decided to dedicate his first 6-string quartets that he all published at once to Joseph Haydn, the so-called father of the string quartet. In addition to being the father of the symphony, Haydn had a lot of musical children, it seems. Here is the 6th of those 6 early quartets by Beethoven, played here by the Lindsay Quartet.

Beethoven's String Quartet No. 6 in B-flat, played there by the Lindsay Quartet here on Classical WSMR. The Bishop Museum of Science and Nature in Bradenton presents Pristine Seas, Bringing the Ocean Back. This photo exhibition from National Geographic shows more than a decade of global expeditions to document and protect the ocean so it can heal, rebound, and regenerate. On view now through December 13th. Tickets at bishopscience.org. Well, in between are two tributes to Joseph Haydn this hour, that Beethoven quartet we just heard, and Prokofiev's Classical Symphony, coming up in just a few. Music by a Haydn contemporary, Christoph Gluck, and the Dance of the Blessed Spirits here from his opera Orpheus and Eurydice.

The Dance of the Blessed Spirits from the opera Orpheus and Eurydice by Christoph Willibald Gluck. Hubert Laws played the flute, Richard Kapp led the New York Philharmonia Virtuosi here on Classical WSMR. 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Coming up in our 2 o'clock hour this afternoon, Dvorak and his Othello overtures. Very dramatic stuff from right around the time he wrote the New World Symphony. I love that piece, and I can't wait to share it with you coming up around 2:30. We'll also chill things out a bit with the Winter Concerto from Vivaldi's Four Seasons. Wrapping up this hour with Prokofiev and his first symphony, modeled after Joseph Haydn, both in terms of the structure and the sound. Very small orchestra here, much like Haydn would have used. It's played here by the Scottish National Orchestra, slimmed down a bit, led by Neeme Järvi.

Sergei Prokofiev's Classical Symphony, his first symphony, played there by the Scottish National Orchestra, led by Neeme Järvi. 2 o'clock here on WSMR 89.1 Sarasota, WUSF 89.7 HD2 Tampa, broadcasting from the University of South Florida. I'm Joe Getz. Good to be with you here on this Monday afternoon. So begins another week. Labor Day's over. Once you get past Labor Day, that next Monday after Labor Day, that's when you know you're really in it, right? The routines have really started. School is 100% back. Summer is winding down. That means soon the tourists will be arriving here on the Sun Coast. But anyway, some music to get you through the afternoon, always in order. And this is a beautiful work for guitar by the Paraguayan composer Agustin Barrios called Julia Florida, which means Julia Blossoming, if you translate it directly. It's played here by David Russell.

Julia Florida by the Paraguayan composer Agustin Barrios. That was guitarist David Russell here on WSMR. 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Off to Sweden we go next. The Swedish composer and clarinetist Bernhard Krusell, who wrote a lot of great music for clarinet, and other winds as well. In fact, a trio of winds here in this Sinfonia Concertante by Krusell, clarinet joined by horn and bassoon. Here is clarinetist Anna Hursti, horn Ib Lansky Otto, bassoonist Laszlo Hara, and the Tapiola Sinfonietta led by Osmo Vanska, who's also a very great clarinetist in his own right, by the way.

Bernard Crusell, Sinfonia Concertante for clarinet, horn, and bassoon. Clarinetist Anna Horsty, Ib Lenski Otto playing the horn with bassoonist Laszlo Hara, along with the Tapiola Sinfonietta, led by Osmovanska, here on WSMR, Florida's classical music station. I'm Joe Getz. Good afternoon. 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Well, Dvorak wrote a trio of really fun and really varied concert overtures right around the time he wrote his New World Symphony. He called them Life, Nature, and Love, basically. And nature came first in Nature's Realm, followed by Life, the Carnival Overture, and then maybe a little window into Dvorak's soul a little bit. The darkest one and the last one was about love. He called it Othello. And that's the one we're going to hear right now. It's my favorite. Doesn't say anything about me. I just like the music the best. Anyway, let's listen to it played here by the BBC Philharmonic, led by Stephen Gunzenhauser, here on Classical WSMR.

Antonín Dvořák's Othello Overture, played there by the BBC Philharmonic, led by Stephen Gunzenhauser, here on Classical WSMR. Coming up in our 3 o'clock hour this afternoon, we'll hear some beautiful cello music by Nikolai Rimsky-Korsakov, a much more joyous overture than that Othello one we just heard, Berlioz's Roman Carnival on the way next hour, and pianist Murray Pariah brings us some Bach as well. This American Life host Ira Glass will be at the Tampa Theater on December 5th. 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Well, hard to believe we're already talking about December here on WSMR, but here's a little winter music, winter from Vivaldi's Four Seasons, and Akiko Myers here with the English Chamber Orchestra.

with Ice in Her Veins violinist Anna Kiko Myers playing the Winter Concerto from Vivaldi's Four Seasons. And that was the English Chamber Orchestra backing her up, led by David Lockington. 3 o'clock, good Monday afternoon. This is WSMR 89.1 Sarasota, WUSF 89.7 HD2 Tampa, broadcasting from the Ernie and Eliza Kretzmer studio at the University of South Florida. I'm Joe Getz. Good afternoon. Thanks for being along with us here on WSMR. Here's some joyous stuff to kick off our 3 o'clock hour. The Roman Carnival Overture by Hector Berlioz. The BBC Philharmonic is conducted by Vasily Sinaisky.

Sarasota Opera presents their fall season featuring Humperdinck's Hansel and Gretel and the Sarasota Youth Opera performing Peter's Rutabaga Country at the Sarasota Opera House. These fall operas launch their 2026 main stage season October 30th through November 14th. Tickets at sarasotaopera.org. I'm Joe Getz. Good afternoon. Still on the way, the suite from a massive opera that almost never gets done anymore. Jules Massenet's Esclair Monde. I think the Met did it a couple of seasons ago, and that was a rarity. But it's pretty much Wagnerian in its scope. It's huge. It's lush. It takes a lot of musicians, a lot of sets. Beautiful stuff, and we'll hear the suite from it coming up in just a few minutes. But something a little more modest to get us there. This is called The Nightingale by Nikolai Rimsky-Korsakov. It's played here by cellist Misha Maisky and pianist Pavel Gililov.

Bernard Crusell, Sinfonia Concertante for clarinet, horn, and bassoon. Clarinetist Anna Horsty, Ib Lenski Otto playing the horn with bassoonist Laszlo Hara, along with the Tapiola Sinfonietta, led by Osmovanska, here on WSMR, Florida's classical music station. I'm Joe Getz. Good afternoon. 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Well, Dvorak wrote a trio of really fun and really varied concert overtures right around the time he wrote his New World Symphony. He called them Life, Nature, and Love, basically. And Nature came first in Nature's Realm, followed by Life, the Carnival Overture, and then maybe a little window into Dvorak's soul a little bit. The darkest one and the last one was about love. He called it Othello. And that's the one we're going to hear right now. It's my favorite. Doesn't say anything about me. I just like the music the best. Anyway, let's listen to it played here by the BBC Philharmonic, led by Stephen Gunzenhauser, here on Classical WSMR.

The Suite from Esclarmonde by Jules Massenet, with Kenneth Jean leading the Hong Kong Philharmonic here on Classical WSMR, where we have support from you and from the Sarasota Herald Tribune, a local IQ, a local newspaper with a national reach. 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Coming up in our 4 o'clock hour this afternoon, Roberto Alagna, one of the great tenors, singing one of the great tenor arias from Verdi. We heard a lot of tributes to Haydn earlier this afternoon in the 1 o'clock hour. We'll hear from the man himself, Haydn's 102nd Symphony next hour, and plenty more where that came from, so keep it right here. Bach wrapping up our 3 o'clock hour this afternoon. Here's his Keyboard Concerto in D minor with Murray Pariah and the Academy of St. Martin in the Fields.

Pianist Marie Pariah playing Bach, the Keyboard Concerto No. 1 in D minor, with the Academy of St. Martin in the Fields, here on Classical WSMR. It's 4 o'clock. I'm Joe Getz. Good Monday to you. We are WSMR 89.1 Sarasota, WUSF 89.7 HD2 Tampa, broadcasting from the University of South Florida. Hope you're having a good day and keeping sane on the roads here during rush hour as traffic starts to pick up across the area. We've got some great music this hour, including one of Haydn's last symphonies, a harp concerto from one of Haydn's contemporaries, some music from the English stage, and maybe one of the most popular opera arias of all time coming up this hour as well. Here's music by the Swedish Baroque master Josef Martin Kraus, and the overture here to Olympia, or sometimes L'Olympiade, depending on which language you prefer. And the Swedish Chamber Orchestra is conducted here by Petter Sundqvist.

Petter Sundqvist led the English Chamber Orchestra in the overture to L'Olimpiade by Joseph Martin Krauss here on Classical WSMR, where we have support from you and from FPL. Whatever the day, whatever the hour, FPL is working to keep service reliable with stronger power lines and diverse energy sources. 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We bring you great music all day long, every single day, here on Florida's classical music station, WSMR. I'm Joe Getz, with you up till 5 o'clock. Theolobo's in then for your 5 o'clock unwind today. A not-often-heard work by the Englishman E.J. Morin called Lonely Waters. Gorgeous stuff. Sibelius' Corellia Suite on the way next hour as well, and our evening masterwork tonight is one of the big, happy symphonies of Johannes Brahms. They're not all happy. But the second one, it's like the dam of happiness burst, and just so many great melodies and a lot of joy. So if you're looking for a pick-me-up this evening, tonight's evening masterwork will be just the ticket. Up next here on WSMR, speaking of a pick-me-up, this very fun and very popular aria by Verdi from Rigoletto, La Donna Immobile, with Roberto Alagna and the London Philharmonic.

One of those opera arias that transcends the opera stage. If you've ever seen any commercial or movie, maybe a commercial for an Italian restaurant or a movie that contains some sort of opera-like or opera-adjacent scene in it, La Donna Immobile from Verdi's Rigoletto is often a top choice. And that was tenor Roberto Alagna, along with the London Philharmonic, led by Richard Armstrong, here on WSMR. 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

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Joseph Haydn next, and his 102nd symphony. He wrote 104 in all, so getting towards the end here for sure. And it's played here by the Academy of St. Martin in the Fields, led by Sir Neville Mariner.

Neville Mariner led the Academy of St. Martin in the Fields in the 102nd Symphony by Joseph Haydn here on Classical WSMR. We have support this afternoon from you and from Art to Walk On, carrying carpets from around the world located on historic Palm Avenue in downtown Sarasota, specializing in handmade antique, traditional, transitional, and modern carpets. 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I'm Joe Getz. Good afternoon. Was taking a look at Ensemble New SRQ's season. Room Full of Teeth is coming. Amazing kind of avant-garde vocal ensemble. If you're new to contemporary classical music and want kind of a good entree into it, I would definitely recommend going with the choral route. It's a kind of a nice way to be introduced to some of these new sounds, and Room Full of Teeth is as good as it gets, just my personal opinion. Anyway, up next here on Classical WSMR, this harp concerto by Johann Albrechtsberger. Here's Nicanor Zabaleta and the Paul Kuntz Chamber Orchestra.

Harpist Nicanor Zabaleta and the Paul Kuntz Chamber Orchestra in that Harp Concerto by Johann Albrechtsberger. Enjoy an evening with This American Life host Ira Glass at the Tampa Theater on December 5th. 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I'm Joe Getz. Time for me to go, leaving you here with a little music here from The Fairy Queen by Henry Purcell. This is The Rondo, and it's played here by a really fun Baroque group called Red Priest.

The ensemble Red Priest performed the Rondo from Fairy Queen by Henry Purcell, right here on Florida's Classical Music Station. 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Thanks for tuning in this fine Monday. I'm Thea Lobo. A sweet Mendelssohn treat is on the way just 10 minutes from now, followed by some classic Sibelius. But now WSMR's 5 o'clock unwind is Ernest John Morin's Lonely Waters, a perfect encapsulation of his English style. Written in 1931 and dedicated to Vaughan Williams, it's a set of variations on a traditional folk song, and the original version even featured a vocalist singing the verse at the end, which is where the name comes from. So I'll go down to some lonely waters, go down where no one they shall me find, where the pretty little small birds do change their voices, and every moment blow blustering wind. This is Vernon Handley conducting the Ulster Orchestra in WSMR's 5 o'clock unwind, Morin's Lonely Waters.

Fernan Handley conducted the Ulster Orchestra in Moran's Lonely Waters. It was WSMR's 5 o'clock unwind. 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I'm Thea Lobo, and here's violinist Daniel Hope and pianist Sebastian Knauer performing Felix Mendelssohn's On Wings of Song here on Classical WSMR.

A beloved lied by Felix Mendelssohn, that was On Wings of Song, here performed by pianist Sebastian Knauer and violinist Daniel Hope on Florida's classical music station, WSMR. Sarasota Opera presents their fall season featuring Humperdinck's Hänsel and Gretel and the Sarasota Youth Opera performing Peter's Rutabaga Country at the Sarasota Opera House. These fall operas launch their 2026 main stage season October 30th through November 14th. Tickets at sarasotaopera.org. I'm Thea Lobo, and this next work was written for a student tableau vivant production in the province of Karelia, about Finnish history and pride, Jean Sibelius's Karelia Suite. Composed to be accessible, colorful, and not overly taxing, it captures the essence of the Finnish folk sound without direct quotations. 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

The Gothenburg Symphony Orchestra, led by Neyma Järvi, performed Jean Sibelius's Karelius Suite on classical WSMR. So pleased you could listen. I'm Thea Lobo. In 1890, composer George W. Chadwick was just returning to his home in the United States after a stint in Europe. And that return sparked quite a prolific period of his career. It was during this time that he wrote the Serenade for Strings, a work modeled after the charming serenades of Mozart, as well as Chadwick's contemporaries Dvorak, Tchaikovsky, and Elgar. You'll hear Hobart Earl conducting the American Music Ensemble Vienna, bringing you Chadwick's Serenade for Strings on classical WSMR. SMR.

Chadwick's Serenade for Strings was performed by the American Music Ensemble Vienna, led by Hobart Earl, on Florida's classical music station. 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Good evening. So glad you're here. I'm Thea Lobo. Stick around for a French piano concerto that flirts with another musical culture. And after that, some classic Beethoven. At the moment, hear a Baroque treat. This is the prologue, Le Retour d'Astrée from Les Surprises de l'Amour by Jean-Philippe Rameau, with harpsichordist Christophe Rousset leading Les Talents Lyriques.

Christophe Rousset led Les Talons Lyriques from the harpsichord, bringing you Le Retour d'Astrée, the prologue from Les Surprises de l'Amour by Rameau, on Florida's classical music station, WSMR, where support comes from people like you who listen and donate. Thanks so much. And from SRQ Magazine, who welcomes the community to the Best of SRQ 2027 kickoff at the SRQ Studios in Sarasota, September 23rd, starting at 8 a.m. Learn more at srqmagazine.com. I'm Thea Lobo. And next, some Camille Saint-Saëns. He composed his fifth piano concerto during a winter vacation in Egypt. It's sometimes called the Egyptian Concerto for this reason. And he was 60 years old when he finished it. There are some characteristic flourishes in the middle movement you can listen for, but otherwise the concerto is pretty typical Saint-Saëns. It's melodious, sophisticated, and shows off the brilliance of the composer's craftsmanship. This is piano soloist Pascal Roger and the Royal Philharmonic Orchestra performing Saint-Saëns Piano Concerto No. 5.

0: That was Sasson's fifth piano concerto, performed by the Royal Philharmonic Orchestra and piano soloist Pascal Roget on Classical WSMR.
1: 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And a new hero just beginning his journey, the young American pianist Evren Ozel playing Mozart. I'm Joe Getz. 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
2: My name is Wendy. I'm from Tampa. 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
0: I'm Thea Lobo. Thanks for tuning in. 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

Locatelli's Concerto Grosso in F minor was brought to you by Tafel Musik Baroque Orchestra on Classical WSMR 89.1 Sarasota, WUSF 89.7 HD2 Tampa, broadcasting from the University of South Florida, online at WSMR.org, on Instagram, Facebook, and YouTube under Classical WSMR. I'm Thea Lobo, and you're in the right place for great music. Later in the hour, enjoy a regal trumpet feature and some music by Vaughan Williams. But first, enjoy WSMR's evening masterwork. Johannes Brahms took quite a bit of time to compose his first symphony, nearly 20 years. So it may have come as a bit of shock to audiences when he churned out his second symphony essentially overnight. He composed the work in the summer of 1877 when he was staying in a picture postcard village in Austria. When his friend Theodor Billroth later played through the symphony score for the first time, he wrote to the composer, "It is rippling streams, blue sky, sunshine, and cool green shadows." And it's WSMR's evening masterwork. Hear it now, performed by the Stavanger Symphony Orchestra under Thomas Zajac-Meyer.

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1: This is Tina, your favorite paratransit bus driver for Manatee County. I just wanted to thank you again for the beautiful music that's piping through my bus all day long. It gets me through the day, and my passengers enjoy it. I do appreciate you so much. I just had to add a little bit of money to my monthly, and I'm happy to be a supporting member. It's what I can give, and I give it from my heart. So thanks so much, and have a blessed day.
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Hope you're having a lovely evening with all this lovely music. I'm Thea Lobo. In 16 minutes, look forward to some Scandinavian charm. And before that, an American work of art for piano. Right now, here's a little Dvorak to start off your evening. You'll hear the Carnival Overture, part of a trilogy of overtures representing nature, life, and love, along with Nature's Realm and Otello. And the Carnival Overture, of course, is life. This is Leonard Bernstein conducting the New York Philharmonic in Dvorak's Carnival Overture.